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Mec, il rate au chavou, à part à check, chelle au patour. 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
2: 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Every breath that I take is the proof of my gift. 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

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Everybody going out of their skins. Everybody jumping out of their mind.